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0: issued pursuant to the investigation naging conduct sa ICC against Senator Bato for crimes against humanity. And kung padalman pa gid naton, saan gid nag-start ang ICC sa investigation, member pa ang Philippines sa Rome Statute. So, ambang sa Rome Statute, crimes that were investigated at the time nga member ka sa Rome Statute are still within the jurisdiction of the ICC. So, pwede siya mag-investigate, and if it finds probable cause, it can issue an arrest warrant against the respondent. So, from here, may arrest warrant si Senator Bato, and that is because of the valid and legal proceedings before the ICC. Now, ang requirement nga ginambal nila nga i-refer siya sa local court for confirmation, lain siya because hindi na kita members ng ICC, that particular remedy for Senator Bato is no longer available because hindi na members ang Philippines sa ICC. Mm-hmm. However, the arrest warrant can be served pursuant to our local law, which is RA 9851, which recognizes investigations by international bodies of investigating crimes against humanity, and any arrest warrants they issue, we recognize it here in the Philippines, and in fact, we submit ourselves to the jurisdiction of these international bodies. That's the basis why ang arrest warrant is, in my opinion, also valid.
1: Kaya nabutang da sa daw, Section 17 sang RA 9851, nga duha lang ang option kung may madakpan nga wanted or may warrant of arrest sa ICC, you have to extradite or surrender, no? Hindi bala, attorney?
0: Yes. Two options, no? Extradition or surrender. However, ang extradition is available only if there is a crime is committed before another state. So, ang another state ngayon na masend sang request to extradition sa aton, granting may extradition treaty kita sa ila, and if there is an extradition treaty, mag-go for extradition process ang person na gina-request to be extradited pursuant also to Section 17. However, ang arrest warrant against Senator Bato is not a request for extradition, but rather it is a warrant pursuant to Rome Statute na ginsign naton, and the court which were created by virtue of a treaty. So hindi siya extradition process. Ang second option, which is may surrender, ang available sa atong gobyerno. And in my humble opinion, it is now up to the executive whether to surrender or not, Senator Bato. Iya discretion ng executive.
1: Okay. Now dito sa fugitive si Senador Bato, bisan wala man naghahambal ang Supreme Court or before the decision of the Supreme Court to deny the TRO petition, makabig na siya iyang fugitive. Now, because ginbuligan siya ni Senate President Alan Peter Cayetano nga makapanago sa Senado, kaginbuligan siya ni Senador Rubin Padilla nga makapalagyo sa Senado, no? Pwede ba lang makasuhan si Senador Cayetano kag Padilla sang aiding and abetting a fugitive attorney?
0: Yes. Ang tanan nga persons nga nag-aid sa isa ka fugitive from justice so that they could not be arrested are liable under PD 1829, which is the law that punishes obstruction of justice. Pwede sila ma-charge. Ang problem lang naton is that ang PD 1829 only has a maximum of 6 years of imprisonment. And considering my parliamentary immunity si Senator Cayetano and Senator Padilla for crimes punishable by not more than 6 years, medyo may problem kita, may legal obstacle sa pag-charge sa ila sang violation ng obstruction of justice. But any other persons aside from the two sitting senators who also aided Senator Bato can be charged under his law, except for Senator Cayetano and Senator Padilla, because they enjoy parliamentary immunity from crimes to be punishable by not more than 6 years of imprisonment.
1: How about ang absolute pardon nga ginhatag ni former President Rodrigo Duterte kay Senador Robin Padilla? Kay parehas na, bisan may immunity siya, pero maathag, no, kon fugitive si Senador Bato, nga ginbuligan niya ini nga makapalagyo. Pwede ba la ma-revoke or mabawi ang absolute pardon nga ginhatag sa iya sang gobyerno, attorney?
0: So, ang basihan natong dira is ang case ni Senator Trillanes, which also involves the revocation of an absolute pardon. And hambal ni Supreme Court, hindi na pwede ma-revoke ang absolute pardon considering that it would now amount to

0: kapon. Muna sita at 6 a.m. kay adlaw-adlaw siya nagainom sang Nescafe Classic na pamatud-an 100% puro kag natural.
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